melodies about everything. Things I've been through and what I'm wishing. Bringing me joy when songs touch my heart. Music explores. Closes on one so we can afford. Sometimes on a hard day, or when you're about to lose faith, don't doubt it.

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hoping to sing, and suddenly the radio has gone on the blink. It seems to me that everything is falling apart, and though it isn't raining, there was rain in my heart. But just like a loon that's watching the moon, I'm sitting hoping.

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Baba Big, Baba Big, Baba Big, Baba Big, Baba Big, Baba Big, Baba Big, Baba Big, Baba Big, Baba Big, Baba Big, Baba Big, Baba Big, Baba Big, Baba Big, Baba Big, Baba Big, Baba Big, Baba Big, Baba Big, Baba Big, Baba Big, Baba Big, Baba Big, Baba Big, Baba Big, Baba Big, Baba Big, Baba Big, Baba Big, Baba Big, Baba Big, Baba Big, Baba Big, Baba Big, Baba Big, Baba Big, Baba Big, Baba Big, Baba Big, Baba Big, Baba Big, Baba Big,

Charles Mingus and the Mingus composition, Goodbye Pork Pie Hat. That's from the original release, Mingus Aum. Before that, we heard music from Claudia Acuna and Pure Imagination. The set started with Matt Marucci. Extensity, the name of that release. We heard a live performance of Dedication. Again, Matt Marucci, the drummer, Extensity, the album. This is Gene Knight with Cafe Jazz.

This piece of music tells a bittersweet love story about two people, former lovers, who meet again in their old age. The music takes you through their

The Pasacaglia from Three Spanish Pieces by Joaquin Rodrigo. This is Anytime Classical, a production of Classical Music Indie. I'm your host, Kate Botello, with music now from Franz Schubert. This is his Impromptu in F minor, opus 142, number 1. The reason it has such a high opus number, or that it was published so late, is that it was published posthumously in 1839. He actually composed it in 1827. A note on the impromptu in general, it's something that's meant to sound like it is organically coming from the piano, but of course has been meticulously crafted by Franz Schubert. We'll hear Vasily Primakov as our pianist.

The fourth movement, a theme and variations from the suite number 4, Mozartiana in G major, in which Peter Ilyich Tchaikovsky took Mozart keyboard pieces and

Eva Maria Soc, our pianist, with the Mexico State Symphony Orchestra under the direction of Enrique Batiz. That was the 1914 Balada Mexicana, the Mexican Ballad, composed in 1914 by Manuel Ponce. Up next, one of Johannes Brahms' Hungarian dances, to be specific, number 19 in B minor. We'll hear it played by the Gewandhaus Orchestra of Leipzig, conducted by Kurt Mazur.

Do you seek out music that's out of the ordinary? Do you enjoy going on musical treasure hunts?

0: just the thing for you. I'm Henry Pensis, and you can join me every Sunday at noon for From the Vault. I'll be pulling music by Franck Martin, Derek Brummel, André Jolivet, and many other rarely heard pieces from the vault as we treasure hunt for classical music from the 20th and 21st centuries. 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
1: We'll wind up this hour with some ballet music composed by Spanish composer Joaquin Rodrigo in 1954. The ballet is called Pavana Real, and it's about Luis de Milan, who was a nobleman and also a famous player of the vihuela, which is very similar to a lute, although nowadays, actually, it's the name of an instrument commonly used by mariachis. But nonetheless, I kind of got a kick out of the list of the cast of characters for this ballet. We have, of course, Luis de Milan. We have Queen Germana de Foix. We have the Duke of Calabria, her husband. We have Doña Mercia, the lady of the court, and then ladies, cavaliers, musicians, jesters, etc. We'll hear it played by the Mexico State Symphony Orchestra under the direction of Enrique Batis.

about something exciting? Or just beautiful? Then join me Sundays at noon for From the Vault on WICR, where you'll get the chance to discover hidden gems of wonderful music from the 20th century on as we go on a musical treasure hunt on Sundays at noon, only here on WICR, The Diamond.

0: 88.7 The Diamond with my guest today, the amazing Grace Yinger. Let's talk about this. What makes music so community? You think about sports. You think about food. It brings people together. What does music do in that regard?
1: As far as bringing the community together, it's allowed people to almost create their own community based on the style or the genre that they love. And it gives them the opportunity to not only, you know, get together with their people and be able to show their passions to people that they care about, but also to meet new people who, you know, who also relate and are able to share that same love. And I think that's just so cool, especially in the jazz world, just because jazz is such, and even though there's many songs that don't have words, it's just such an emotional release for so many people. And so being able to share that and express that with, you know, a group of like minds, it's why you go to see live music. It's why you get involved in there in the first place, is so you have that shared, you know, that shared feeling, that shared community. Like last night I was talking about, I went to go see PJ Morton. Mm-hmm. And while I may not be as versed as a lot of other people that were in that audience, I mean, the vibes were there, and that's all that matters. I mean, that's just the love and the passion was there. And I mean, the energy that he brought everybody in that room together. And so it's a beautiful thing to see. And like you had said, like with sports, you know, it doesn't matter, you know, who the person is walking down the street. If they're wearing your team, your family. And right. So it's the same with jazz. It's like, if you see somebody, you know, wearing the shirt of one of your favorite artists, or if you see somebody going in the same direction, going to the same concert you are, that's family. Right. And so it's just a really cool community to be a part of.
0: I always admire your ability to explore and, you know, look at these new opportunities. 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
1: Johnny O'Neill with Destination Moon right here on the Diamond. Right now, 79 degrees, with also feels like temp of 79, so that humidity is hanging pretty low. Luckily, tonight reaching a low of 64, so pretty comfortable once that sun starts to begin its descent tonight. Tomorrow, mostly sunny skies, high of 83. Friday, looking very, very similar. Same sky conditions, almost the same temperature with a high of 85. Now, Saturday, starting the weekend, also starting this rain streak that we might be seeing. 70% chance of storms, high of 79. Those rain chances will continue into Sunday with a 30% chance of storms, high of 77. It looks like right now we'll receive a little break on Monday with sunny skies, high of 79, and another break on Tuesday with mostly sunny skies, high of 82. Before right now, that rain returns on Wednesday.

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3: It's a wonderful world. Feel like singing? 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We're swinging it.

0: Gopher Broke, Gregory Groover Jr. here on 88.7 WICR. It's currently 81 degrees in Indianapolis. The high of today was 82 and the low 63. It's currently cloudy. Taking a look at your weekend weather. Of course, Saturday being 77 with a chance of rain. It looks like it could be possibly raining all day, but still a high of 77. And Sunday, same thing, raining almost all day with a high of 78. Both days, low of 66. That's your weather update here on 88.7 WICR.
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